Apotiope, Ewiti, Aje Bakale, Ua, Aida Tia Seda, Adi Niki Bagbo, Yoni Ua, Tise, Tise Nana, Tise Oba Oba Luaye, Tise, Tise, Kolobese, Kabi Esiti Majesti, Aje, Arapirinela, Yaya Lode, Babalode, Babal.